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Young black Rambo. 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
1: Young black Rambo, riding in the Lambo, gun pack, ammo, riding with the. 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Young black Rambo, riding in the Lambo, young black
2: Rambo,
1: 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Yeah. 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
0: Let me in them
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0: Fuck 'em.

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0: Ride with the young.
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Live peace, live for love. 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